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0: 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I know they got plenty young blood left in them, and plenty nights under pink skies you taught them to enjoy.
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I clown around, upside down, living my life to the feet on the ground. Then put your hands up in.